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4: Increasing clouds tonight, slight chance of some showers, and a low around 71. For Tuesday, a cloudy day, showers likely at 90% chance. Going to be breezy too, with a northeast wind 6 to 11, some gusts as high as 20 miles an hour. And there'll be a high tomorrow near 83.
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We love South Carolina so much. 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
5: Increasing clouds tonight, slight chance of some showers, and a low around 71. For Tuesday, a cloudy day, showers likely at 90% chance. Going to be breezy, too, with a northeast wind 6 to 11, some gusts as high as 20 miles an hour. And there'll be a high tomorrow near 83.
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5: Increasing clouds tonight, slight chance of some showers, and a low around 71. For Tuesday, a cloudy day, showers likely at 90% chance, going to be breezy too with a northeast wind 6 to 11, some gusts as high as 20 miles an hour. And there'll be a high tomorrow near 83.
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4: Increasing clouds tonight, slight chance of some showers, and a low around 71. For Tuesday, a cloudy day, showers likely at 90% chance. Going to be breezy, too, with a northeast wind 6 to 11, some gusts as high as 20 miles an hour. And there'll be a high tomorrow near 83.
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We put our head down at night right here in Beaufort County. And then we get up to play variety like this all day. We're SC 103.1.

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We play everything because we're like a musical Swiss Army knife. And we've got a pocket full of tools that we don't know what they do. Ooh, I wonder what this is.

the official bird of South Carolina, majestic in flight, and sounds like a fighter jet when it comes near your ear. It's a mosquito. Yeah, we've grown big around here. We're SC 103.1.

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SC 103.1. 250 years ago, as our forefathers signed their names, it was a moment that changed the course of history and became the American spirit. Right here in the Lowcountry, we celebrate the courage of patriots that traveled and fought along these same roads, bridges, and rivers. From Declaration signer Thomas Hayward to General William Moultrie and Colonel John Lawrence and others that laid the building blocks of our nation, it happened here. 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

SC103.1, guaranteed to cure boredom, depression, and slight cases of dandruff. We said slight, sir. That's pretty massive.

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If we were on Yelp, we'd be like 5 stars. 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
0: 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Yeah.

0: 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If we were on Yelp, we'd be like 5 stars. 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

0: 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This year, America turns 250, and the spirit that started it all still rocks. From signing the Declaration to the freedoms we enjoy every day here in the Lowcountry, the sound of independence has never been silenced. So whether it's the reminder of the sounds of cannon fire and the battle for Port Royal, to the sounds of an F-35 fighter jet in the skies above the Lowcountry today, we're SC103.1, and we're proud to celebrate America 250 and SC250. So turn it up, Lowcountry. 250 years of freedom deserves to be loud. 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
1: Ever wonder why things are so dimly lit around here? It's so that SC103 can stand out and shine. Ooh.

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Started humming a song from 1962. Ain't it funny how the night moves when you just don't seem to have as much to lose. Strange how the night moves.

So SC103.1 told the dude down the street, if he's going to sweat so much cutting the grass this weekend, he should take his sweater vest off. And he said he wasn't wearing one. Yuck.

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We play everything because we're the musical equivalent of a cat chasing a laser pointer. Nah, we're never going to catch it.

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SC103.1. This year, America celebrates 250 years of independence, and the story of freedom runs straight through the Lowcountry. From the old Sheldon Church ruins in Yemisee, the Battle of Coosawatchie, the Battle of Port Royal, and the Beaufort Arsenal, these are all the current Lowcountry roads, bridges, and rivers that are the same places where American heroes traveled and independence was fought for. 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
8: 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Yeah. We've got one of those stickers with a heart over the place we live. I mean, we really like it here.

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More fun than sticking your tongue to a metal pole in January. Yeah, which isn't all that big of a deal here in South Carolina. Yeah, it's just kind of cold.

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1: 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You're going to need it. And be careful on the roads. They will be wet. 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Drive safely. Any problems you see, give me a call at 843-686-1049. 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
8: Cloudy day today with showers likely, 90% chance. Going to be breezy too with a northeast wind 6 to 11 and gusts as high as 20 miles an hour. High today near 83. Tonight, mostly cloudy. We'll keep a 40% chance of showers, breezy conditions, and a low around 61. And there's a high tide around 10:35 this morning.
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0: advised caution at the present time this Tuesday morning. Nothing reported in. 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

We love South Carolina so much. 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
2: 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You're going to need it throughout the day today. The roads will be wet and slick, so exercise caution at the present time this Tuesday morning. Nothing reported in. 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

0: 90.1 traffic from the Granger Nissan Low Country Traffic Center.
1: No incidents reported at the present time. We still have pretty light traffic in the Low Country. 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
9: Cloudy day today with showers likely, 90% chance. Going to be breezy, too, with a northeast wind 6 to 11 and gusts as high as 20 miles an hour. High today, near 83. Tonight, mostly cloudy. We'll keep a 40% chance of showers, breezy conditions, and a low around 61. And there's a high tide around 10:35 this morning.
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1: No incidents reported at the present time. We still have pretty light traffic in the Low Country. The streets will be wet, so do exercise caution. Any problems you see, give me a call at 843-686-1049. 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

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Yes?

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1: No incidents reported at the present time. We still have pretty light traffic in the Low Country. 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
1: Got some congestion as you head over the bridges onto Hilton Head Island there at Windmill Harbor. A couple other areas where you'll find some congestion as well. But at the present time, no incidents reported to me. Keep driving safely. Any problems you see, give me a call at 843-686-1049. 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
6: Cloudy day today with showers likely, 90% chance. Going to be breezy, too, with a northeast wind 6 to 11 and gusts as high as 20 miles an hour. High today, near 83. Tonight, mostly cloudy. We'll keep a 40% chance of showers, breezy conditions, and a low around 61. And there's a high tide around 10:35 this morning.
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0: 3.1 traffic from the Granger Nissan Low Country Traffic Center.
1: Got some congestion as you head over the bridges onto Hilton Head Island there at Windmill Harbor. A couple other areas where you'll find some congestion as well. But at the present time, no incidents reported to me. Keep driving safely. Any problems you see, give me a call at 843-686-1049. 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
1: Have some minor stop and go on Highway 278. Overall, another gold star for drivers today. Nothing reported. Let's hope to keep it that way into this afternoon. Any problems you see, give me a call at 843-686-1049. 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

0: 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So whether it's the reminder of the sounds of cannon fire and the battle for Port Royal, to the sounds of an F-35 fighter jet in the skies above the Lowcountry today, we're SC103.1, and we're proud to celebrate America 250 and SC250. 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
2: Partly sunny today, 60% chance for showers, turning breezy with a northeast wind 8 to 13. Wind gusts could reach as high as 20 miles an hour. High today, 83. Tonight's going to be mostly cloudy, 40% chance of showers. Then some gradual clearing towards daybreak with a low around 62. There's a high tide about 10:35 this morning, and we'll have a low tide around 4:25 this afternoon.
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5: Partly sunny today, 60% chance for showers. Turning breezy with a northeast wind 8 to 13. Wind gusts could reach as high as 20 miles an hour. High today, 83. Tonight's going to be mostly cloudy, 40% chance of showers. Then some gradual clearing towards daybreak with a low around 62. There's a high tide about 10:35 this morning, and we'll have a low tide around 4:25 this afternoon.
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0: 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If we were on Yelp, we'd be like 5 stars. Well, at least 4.5. 4.5? Thanks.
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4: Partly sunny today, 60% chance for showers, turning breezy with a northeast wind 8 to 13. Wind gusts could reach as high as 20 miles an hour. High today, 83. Tonight's going to be mostly cloudy, 40% chance of showers. Then some gradual clearing towards daybreak with a low around 62. There's a high tide about 10:35 this morning, and we'll have a low tide around 4:25 this afternoon.
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0: the official bird of South Carolina, majestic in flight, and sounds like a fighter jet when it comes near your ear. It's a mosquito. Yeah, we've grown big around here. We're SC 103.1.
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6: Time for SC103.1's weather from the Carrier Award-winning Gochnauer Air Conditioning and Heating's Lowcountry Weather Center.
7: Partly sunny today, 60% chance for showers. Turning breezy with a northeast wind 8 to 13. Wind gusts could reach as high as 20 miles an hour. High today, 83. Tonight's going to be mostly cloudy, 40% chance of showers, then some gradual clearing towards daybreak with a low around 62. There's a high tide about 10:35 this morning, and we'll have a low tide around 4:25 this afternoon.
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5: Partly sunny today, 60% chance for showers, turning breezy with a northeast wind 8 to 13. Wind gusts could reach as high as 20 miles an hour. High today, 83. Tonight's going to be mostly cloudy, 40% chance of showers. Then some gradual clearing towards daybreak with a low around 62. There's a high tide about 10:35 this morning, and we'll have a low tide around 4:25 this afternoon.
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0: 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This year, America turns 250, and the spirit that started it all still rocks. From signing the Declaration to the freedoms we enjoy every day here in the Lowcountry, the sound of independence has never been silenced. So whether it's the reminder of the sounds of cannon fire and the battle for Port Royal, to the sounds of an F-35 fighter jet in the skies above the Lowcountry today, we're SC103.1, and we're proud to celebrate America 250 and SC 250. So turn it up, Lowcountry. 250 years of freedom deserves to be loud. SC103.1. SC103.1 traffic from the Granger Nissan Lowcountry Traffic Center.
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5: It'll be mostly cloudy tonight, 40% chance for showers, gradual clearing towards the morning with a low around 62. For Wednesday, a sunny, breezy day. Winds out of the northeast 13 to 15, some gusts as high as 23 miles an hour. We'll have a high near 81.
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1: So far, we're all good on our Lowcountry afternoon ride as we get started. Northern Beaufort County, no traffic troubles. Highway 21, Business 21, looking great on 170 Burton down to Pritchardville. Hilton Head 278, smooth trip across the island, no issues out to 95. We have one minor problem showing up on May River. We're getting a report of a crash right by Meadow Drive. Not a big delay connected with that. 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
3: Low Country traffic hotspot has arrived here, 278 westbound after Buckwalter Parkway. Wreck in that area, heavy delays. No other issues on that highway. Doing fine on Bluffton Parkway, if you want to choose that as an alternate. No problems from the flyover over to 170. Looking good on May River. Have a minor glitch still there over by Cedar Lakes. That is not giving you much of a headache there. 315, 1795 look good. No problems on 170. Good ride in northern Beaufort County. 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
8: It'll be mostly cloudy tonight, 40% chance for showers, gradual clearing towards the morning with a low around 62. For Wednesday, a sunny, breezy day. Winds out of the northeast 13 to 15, some gusts as high as 23 miles an hour. We'll have a high near 81.
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1: Shaping up as a pretty rough afternoon on 278. We had an earlier crash over by Buckwalter Parkway, Berkeley Hall, that vicinity on the westbound side. That looks like it's been cleared. That was a pretty serious one. Now, back of that, around Westbury Park, we have another wreck that is being worked on right now, and that is causing a delay through that stretch of 278. We want to get over to the college campus. This is right by University Parkway. There is a wreck being reported in that area. Still no problems on Bluffton Parkway from the flyover to 170. May River now, we're heavy getting into the Buckwalter intersection. Still have a problem showing up around Pritchardville on May River, right by Cedar Lake Lane. 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

We put our head down at night right here in Beaufort County. And then we get up to play variety like this all day. We're SC 103.1.

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7: It'll be mostly cloudy tonight, 40% chance for showers, gradual clearing towards the morning with a low around 62. For Wednesday, a sunny, breezy day. Winds out of the northeast, 13 to 15. Some gusts as high as 23 miles an hour. We'll have a high near 81.
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We play everything because we're like a musical Swiss Army knife, and we've got a pocket full of tools that we don't know what they do. Ooh, I wonder what this is.

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And we're not too bad on the eyes either. We're SC 103.1.

0: Hey, Low Country. 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We're talking comfy t-shirts, stylish hats, and even some cool accessories. 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
3: It'll be mostly cloudy tonight, 40% chance for showers, gradual clearing towards the morning with a low around 62. For Wednesday, a sunny, breezy day. Winds out of the northeast 13 to 15, some gusts as high as 23 miles an hour. We'll have a high near 81.
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the official bird of South Carolina, majestic in flight, and sounds like a fighter jet when it comes near your ear. It's a mosquito. Yeah, we've grown big around here. We're SC 103.1.

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